0: Bitch, give me top, then she wipe it off. Like a rocket, they gon' pop it off. Two college girls, they gon' pop it off. Had a threesome, you was not involved. Bitch, give me top, then she wipe it off. Like a squeegee, wipe it off. Two college girls, they gon' pop it off. Had a threesome, you was not involved. Heard a bitch back outside, yeah, the streets calling. Niggas got COVID, I was still ballin'. I'm a trapaholic, you an alcoholic. Differences, same shit, different toilet. Got a new bitch callin', might ignore. Gotta keep them on their toes like I never know them. And I can't be loyal with an explorer. I'm like a lion, when I eat, I only want more. Pop bang, get the fuckin' on this pop thing. The pussy good, but I take a bitch with no name. That's the game, I sell a bitch a whole dream. Do my thing, nigga, I ain't got no shame. Bitch, give me top, this shit wipe it off.
1: Facile, per niente.
0: Like a rocket, they gon' pop it off.
1: Pop it, pop
0: two
1: it,
0: college
1: pop
0: girls,
1: it.
0: They gon' pop it off.
2: El coro de le voci.
3: Este es el flow latino del Miami. Coñazo.
2: Profeta,
3: dimmelo.
2: Cosa succede? Tu sei arrivato nella cittadina ridente di Gorizia?
3: Fantasticamente, quando si ballava si faceva festone.
2: Ma il primo anno che sei arrivato c'era già Gusti?
3: No. Gusti llegó después.
2: Llegó al Miami.
3: Llegó al Miami.
2: Dopo.
4: Se non mi equivoco, questa è la edizione numero 19. Può essere.
2: Cosa?
4: L'edizione di Gusti Frontiera.
2: Edizione? Non lo so. 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
4: Dai, era di
3: 16
4: anni.
2: Era nel 13.
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0: 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I swear he's just been away. Where was it again? He's always talking about Barcelona. I could live there. Maybe we will.
1: Pleasure night.
0: Love.

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Am I that passionate? Did he just order a shot? I like it. The pub's always been a winner. Good date spot. Well picked by me. Oh wait, it wasn't awesome.

still going to the very next day. Yo, I just see a rapper in a rave. Now everybody lit in the UK. K.